this every last page. Will I write about love? Will they give me a brush? Paint with my lyrics, who through my song, you got it wrong. If you change the intention without a loving basis, you a cute face fool who want attention all day. I said, be afraid to bow. You're a peasant now, don't follow the crown. You got to look for the spirits. Be prepared to flow, think before you go. Activate your GPS. How do we know? I said the time will come to sing and summon find the ground power. Yo, you got to look for the spirits. They got the name tags, some large who brings. Humming alone as you pass through the day. Scan that paper now, fill your coffee mug, smoke that skinny sick.

I'm just here to save the day with my rhymes and my rules and my flow for the day. I say I will save the day, I will make my way, I won't hesitate, got my head on straight. I will win this game, you have to. Gotta find your love, gotta find your source, gotta find your base. Yo, you got to look for the spirits. What you gonna do when they find you? They're gonna be beside you, looking all day. They're gonna try to tell you, help me please. I got to seize, I got to get my life back, reclaim to leave.

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0: 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Keep those cuts coming, alright? Radio Maestro, Paula. 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
1: What the
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1: 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And on a quiet night, you can still hear the footsteps of Slim Shady and Royce the 5'9".

0: And so, that's the story of When Bad Meets Evil. 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
1: A lot of people ask me, am I afraid of death? 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I don't want to die yet. A lot of people think that I worship the devil, that I do all types of retarded shit. Look, I can't change the way I think, and I can't change the way I am. But if I offended you, good. Cause I still don't give a fuck, I'm zoning off of one joint, stopping a limo, hopped in the window, shopping a demo at gunpoint. A lyricist without a clue, what year is this? Fuck a needle, here's a sword, body pierced with this. 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

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Your meat is sweet to me. Your destiny, your fate. You're my life support. Your life is my sport.

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